0: is all red, some diamonds are blue. Chivalry is dead, but it's still kinda cute.
1: Hey, I can't keep my mind off you. Who you with? Do you mind if I come through?
0: I'm out of this world, come the midst of my planet. Get you on my level, do you think you can handle it?
1: They call me Thomas, last name Frank. Recognize gang, I'ma lay mine down.
0: I'm a big girl, I can handle myself. But if we get lonely, I'ma need your help. Pay attention to me, I don't talk for my health.
1: I want you on my team.
0: So does everybody else.
1: Maybe we can keep it on the low. Let your guards down, ain't nobody gotta know. If you with a girl, I know a place we can go.
0: What kind of girl do you take me for?

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Düşün, ja, düşün, da ist ein Beat, oder?

In a moment, Claude Lelouch will be with us to discuss his controversial film, Long Live Life, a title which is particularly

This is strange familiarity.

0: Well, why do people want to see us on TV? We're not news of any particular type, are we?
1: No, you're not.
0: I mean, I think it's because they like to study us, you know, to see how they can, you know, counteract us. But they're afraid that we're going to, you know, take them over one day.

Music is the basis of all life. Without music, we have no meaning, no joy, and no soul. It comes from your innermost thoughts and emotions. Music

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It all adds up to a universe. One place. It all adds up to a universe. One place. It's not off in space somewhere. It's right here. It's not off in space somewhere. It's right here.

0: Now what?
1: The

That one.